0: Animals can't speak to drivers. But if they could, they would be asking us, telling us by the sounds of it, to put our litter and fruit waste in the bin. Because roadside litter kills an estimated 3 million animals every year. No wonder they sound miffed. So let's lend them a paw. Let's take our rubbish with us and bin it properly. National Highways. And what's that? They said thanks very much.
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And would you save my soul tonight? Would you tremble if I touched your lips? Or would you laugh? Oh, please tell me this.

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1: If you're renting for the first time, here's something you need to know. 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And they don't have to test your smoke alarms. 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

0: My dad said he knew our house like the back of his hand, but when the fire got going, he couldn't see the back of his hand. Mum was with my baby brother, trying to get downstairs. Dad and me went through the bedroom window. It was a good idea. Plan B. Saved his life and mine. I just wish he'd had it before the fire started. Then we'd all have got out.
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1: 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From Rodgers and Hammerstein to Leonard Bernstein and Irvin Berlin, Cole Porter and Noel Coward to Lloyd Webber and George Gershwin. 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

Venus, but this is the waitress from the coffee house on 39th and Lennox. You know, the one with the braids. Yeah. Well, I see you on Wednesdays all the time. You come in every Wednesday on your lunch break, I think. And you always order the special with the hot chocolate. And my manager be tripping and stuff, talking about we gotta use water, but I always use some milk and cream for you, cause. And your cufflinks are shining all bright. So what you do? A word? Yeah, that's interesting. Look, man, I mean, I don't want to waste your time, but I know girls don't usually do this. But I was wondering if maybe we could get together outside the restaurant one day. You know, because I do look a lot different outside my work clothes. And just go across the street to the park right here.

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13: An apple a day keeps the doctor away.
11: You should have finished. 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

0: You probably think you're pretty good at multitasking behind the wheel. I mean, you have to multitask to drive. So what's wrong with checking your phone? The thing is, your brain simply doesn't work. 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If you use a mobile phone while driving, you're 4 times more likely to crash. 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Put your phone away.
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2: So, let's talk about you. 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

0: Wakey. Oh, you're up. Okay.
1: David Rees's breakfast piece.
0: Excellent. Only one snooze. Not too bad. I'm David Rees. It is Wednesday morning. The middle of the week is on us. And I'm here till nine this morning with David Rees's breakfast piece. Hope you enjoy the first two songs I've got coming up for you. I think they're pretty decent. But you judge for yourself. I'm going to play them right now.

More than just music, it's Radio Harrow at breakfast. I'm David Rees. Thank you for being here with me. And if you're planning your holiday at the moment, I hope this music makes you feel good about it, because it's from that holiday programme on the BBC years ago. And I'm playing this music because I was on X the other day, and sometimes I see posts there that are absolute disgusting garbage sewer stuff. But there's some, you know, gems in there as well, which is why I never come off it, really, because I find stuff to talk about on the radio from it. So thanks for the material, Elon. It's great. Eli on X wrote this the other day, and I quite enjoyed it. Never understood why boarding a flight early is a perk. Great, I get to sit for an extra 22 minutes in an uncomfortable seat while we don't move. Yeah, you get a priority boarding. I understand that, yeah. I mean, what you want is to get off quickly, don't you? Because you're standing around waiting for everybody else to kind of get stuff out of the overhead compartments, aren't you? And it's one of these posts where, now I've seen it, I bet other people use that as well, because there's so much riding on the coattails online, jumping on the bandwagon or whatever kind of phrase you like to say. I've seen this before. Someone will see something online and they'll see it gets a lot of attention, it goes viral and stuff, and I think, I'll have a piece of that action. And then you find someone else who posts exactly the same thing, and it's like, you got it from the other person. But then it makes me think, did the other person, the first person I saw, did they steal it from someone else? And I know the irony, I'm talking about it on the radio right now, but I'm not saying it's from me, you know. I'm seeing it and it's entertaining, and there we are. And recently there was that post from about David Attenborough for his 100th birthday, and it was saying that Lego is out of his reach now because it always says 4 to 99 on the box, and there was all these AI pictures of David Attenborough looking quite sad. It's quite good, actually, I wouldn't mind. And they've changed the box now. I mean, look at that power that you have, you know. The actual Lego company have changed the box for David Attenborough. What power that is. But, you know, I saw that and I was like, oh, I enjoyed that. And I shared it with a colleague, a friend of mine in America. And then I saw it about 10 times from about 10 different people. And it's like, there's no new ideas out there anymore.

0: David Rees's breakfast piece here on Radio Harrow with me, David. Hi. Oh, I'm feeling good this morning. I really am. I'm enjoying the music. I love being in this studio, right? I hope it comes across on the radio. I hear it does, but I just love being here, and I'm hoping that you're enjoying listening as well. So thank you very much for being here today. So if you want to listen again to us, you can on our website, radioharrow.org. You can listen to any of the shows again at any time you would like, and we like to do that for you. And also, if you want to get in touch with us on the station, it's very easy. There's a way of doing it which involves WhatsApp, OK? You don't need to know a new number. It's exactly the same number that you can phone into the studio and speak to me. 020 8869 3959. Stick that in your phone. If you've got WhatsApp, if you type that in, you can send us a message here in the studio. And you've got to give me some messages because there's so many here for Pierre. Pierre Petrou on a Sunday evening, I should say, with his show. He has so many listeners. It's unbelievable. Our WhatsApp inbox is bulging at the seams with messages for him, and I'm feeling a bit jealous, to be honest. So yeah, send some messages and some love to other presenters here on the station, please, via WhatsApp 020 8869 3959. Stick that in your phone and you can message us whenever you're bored. If you want a song on the radio or just want to say hi to us here in the basement, we'd love to hear from you. Thanks very much.
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It's David Rees's Breakfast Piece here on Radio Harrow, and I'm David Rees, the host of the show. Now, I've mentioned on the show at certain points about the news, and I say I don't watch the news anymore because there's too much clutter on the news channels, but it's quite obsessive. If I'm not careful, I can get lost in a kind of rabbit hole of news. And, you know, people who are listening to the show who know me are going, Dave, you follow the news and politics in particular all the time. That's not what I'm saying. I'm saying that I don't like the news channels anymore because there's just too much clutter on the screen, and I just rather like look at it online at my own leisure and occasionally watch the news channels and then get annoyed after. It's kind of self policing, I suppose, is what I'm talking about. So obviously I still watch the news and I'm still interested in politics quite a lot, actually. I don't talk about it on the radio, but that is my other love, finding out about stuff that's going on in politics. It's all very exciting sometimes for me, but I found that I'm spending too much time on my phone as well. And during Lent to Easter, I put a block on my phone of social media. So I didn't have X, I didn't have Facebook, I didn't have Instagram. I kept WhatsApp because I like to keep in touch with my friends, family in other parts of the world and that kind of thing. I don't count that as a social media, so that wasn't blocked. And it was nice. For 40 days, 40 nights, or however long it is, I didn't follow social media and I felt a lot better. I felt less stressed and it was great. And I've kept this on, so I'm going to talk about it now on the show. I've got this block on my phone. Let me just get my phone and unlock it at the moment. It's an app called Lock Me Out. Now, you can pay for premium features, but I've got the free one. And, you know, there's no plugging here. They haven't paid me to do this. It's just something I use. And you can put a lockout on anything, really. Any app you like, any website you don't want to be looking at. And you can have 5-minute breaks every hour. And it's nice. It helps me to self-regulate my social media use. Because I'm not advocating that you leave it entirely, because we are an internet radio station. I don't want you becoming a hermit, because you couldn't listen to us otherwise. But a bit of self-regulation, it's no bad thing. So I just think if you want to help your mental health and not get yourself down the doom-scrolling rabbit hole, then putting a lock on your phone and sometimes just coming off for a few days or hours at a time really does the difference and the world of good for you, I think. It really does.

0: our studios in the basement of Norfolk Park and St Mark's Hospital, every day, 24 hours a day, it's Radio Harrow. I'm David Rees. Now, I'm not on 24 hours a day. You'd be sick of my voice after a couple of hours. That's why I'm only on here 2 hours a day, from 7 till 9 every morning. Now, we are a station of volunteers. 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And it gives you the options of either doing £10, £25, £50, or custom. 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Hold on one sec. Can't see the join. Sorry, I'll edit it out. 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

Radio Harrow at breakfast. I've got the summer vibes this morning, and I'm going to pass that on to you, because this isn't just a passive station. You can interact by feeling something from the way I'm speaking to you right now. This music I'm talking over is called Summer. So it's one of our music beds, things we talk over, that we play in the summertime. And Radio Harrow will be out and about in the summer, I've no doubt about it. 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And this is where you'll find out the summer vibes first. 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Keep an eye out, bookmark it, because you can come back various times. There'll be informational updates on what we're up to in the community. I'm sure we'll be out and about at a place near you, giving out Radio Harrow magazines. So look out for us this summertime. We come out of the basement. We're kind of like breaking out of a chrysalis, like a big butterfly. Do you know what I mean? And we come out into the community and look out for Radio Harrow near you soon. David Reese's Breakfast Piece here on Radio Harrow this morning.

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Hello. Good morning to you. This is the smooth sounds of Radio Harrow. I know you're probably finding it difficult to get up, but I'm going to help you. Oh, there we go. That worked, didn't it? My goodness me. This is called Urban Horns. It's some music we talk over, and I've never really played it because it just seems a little bit too much. But, you know, you have to get up, otherwise you're going to be late for work. I'm sorry, I'm doing it as a service to you. I am, really. Anyway, it sounds like you're in a club now, but it's fine. It's a very safe place to be. And it's Radio Harrow at breakfast, here with you till 9 this morning. Glad to have your company today. And I'm here with you till 9 o'clock this morning for David Rees's breakfast piece, volunteering my time for you. And that is what we're about here at the station. We have Harrow Today, which is on Monday to Friday at 9 in the evening with a different team of presenters. We've got, Saturday Brunch as well, which is the Saturday equivalent. The request show is on a Sunday. You'll find out more details about that at other times. But yeah, we have a lot of different shows on the station, a lot of different music choices as well. There's something for everybody here.

It's Radio Harrow at breakfast. I'm David Rees. I am not in Ibiza. Okay. I know this music may sound like I am, but I'm not. Oi, oi, Ibiza. Yeah, see, I'm not like that, but hey, it's wakes you up a bit, doesn't it? It's Radio Harrow at breakfast. I'm David Rees, here with you till 9 this morning. And I want to talk about a new lift that could be in place at Burnt Oak Station. 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It was first approved in 2019, and it's a small update to the designs there. I'm looking at harrowonline.org for the latest information here, so if you want to find out more details on this story, go there. So back in April, they submitted the application, and there's been a recent consultation, so we'll see how that goes. More and more of the stations on the Tube map are step-free access now, aren't they? Either straight from the platform or, you know, getting through the station. You might have to go up in a lift or whatever. And it's just nice to see those wheelchair symbols on the map. More of them going about. And, you know, it really makes the Tube more inclusive and helps us all get about, really, doesn't it?

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Greetings and salutations to you on the wireless here in Harrow, the London Borough. I'm David Rees with a great menu of music for you this morning. Every time I play this music off air, I always practice doing that voice, and I thought, what the heck, I'm just going to do it on the radio now anyway. It all sounds very vintage, and I'm going to talk about something that's modern, and it's social media, because we are on social media, and Instagram is one of the platforms that you will find Radio Harrow. Instagram, like the photograms of old. So, yeah, you can find photographs of what we're up to on Radio Harrow. And when we're out and about in the community, maybe when we're going out and visiting Costa Coffee here in the hospital, sometimes we get out and about and see you in there before you visit patients in the hospital and let you know that we exist. So you can find out more about us by following us on Instagram. Our handle is at Radio Harrow. That's at Radio Harrow. And if you put that in, you'll see us, and then you can click on the button, and then you can follow us to your heart's content. Subscribe, please. Anyway, so, yeah, Instagram is where we are. It's one of the many places you can find us on the internet. That's Radio Harrow for you.

Santa, come with me because you look so fine that I really want to make you mine. I say you look so fine that I really want to make you mine. 4, 5, 6, come on and get your kicks. Now you don't need

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I said, you look so fine that I really wanna make you mine. A 4, 5, 6, come on and get your kicks. Now you don't need

more than just music. It's Radio Harrow at breakfast. I'm David Rees. Trying to be a bit more healthy in my day-to-day life. So I cycle to work every day that I'm in the office, of course. And I enjoy doing that, and it's nice because I'm going to work anyway, and I think, well, why not just get some exercise at the same time? I've got a little Brompton, I've had it for many, many years, and I love it. But walking is another thing I'm trying to do a little bit more of as well. And did you know that May, every year, is National Walking Month? It's an annual campaign that's organised by Living Streets, which is a charity in the UK focusing on pedestrian safety and accessibility to promote walking as a simple, free and accessible form of exercise. Now, I'm not sure if that's a... I think that might be an AI summary on one of the search engines I'm looking at the moment, which happens to be Bing this time. And so walking, they've got a month for everything now, haven't they? But it is nice to be reminded about that. And I know there were schools in Harrow recently that had a competition to raise the awareness of walking. And it was beyond school's tuition to host a poster-making competition to invite kids in Harrow to take part in that. So that's happened. And not sure of the result of it. But yeah, it's all nice to promote walking. We're a health and wellbeing station, so this is right up our street, isn't it? Which has been pedestrianised.

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Ready a Harrow at breakfast. He's not going to sell much ice cream going at that speed, is he? Classic Joe conversation there. It's Radio Harrow. I'm David Rees. And as well as being a radio station, you can find us on the internet on many social media platforms. And I'm going to focus right now on Facebook. That's probably the oldest one now, isn't it? That's the vintage of social media. It's hard to say, really, with any degree of seriousness. But yeah, Facebook, it's been going since time immemorial, and we're on it, of course. So if you want to find us on there, then you have to go to the following address. 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Back in the day, we'd say forward slash. 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

Whether you're working today or you are having a day off, a nice little cheeky one, and you're just having a lie-in this morning and not having your breakfast already, whichever way you are living your life today, hope you're enjoying the show here on Radio Harrow. 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

0: David Rees's breakfast piece.
1: So it's the end of Wednesday's show. We have got through the middle of the week. You've just got the rest of today to work before you're getting to the home stretch for the weekend. So, you know, you'll get there eventually. Don't worry. And Radio Harrow should be here as well. We're on all day and we're playing the great music for you to get you through your work day. And there's also the Best of Harrow Today later on as well. So you can listen back to all of the stuff that we do in the evening and you'll all be informed better, won't you?

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10: 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It is Wednesday and you are listening to Radio Harrow and this is The Shuffle. Over the next 2 hours, I've got a brilliant mixed bag of music. It's basically musical all sorts. It's like a bag of revels where you're going to pull something out and you don't know what flavour you're going to get. That's what The Shuffle's all about. But think of the chocolate as music. Basically, all genres, all styles, all ages, anything and everything goes, and you never know what's going to come out next. So you know what? Let's kick it off in true Shuffle style with something old followed by something new. Let's shuffle.

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1: 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Have you guys followed us on Instagram or Twitter? 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We're at Radio Harrow on both. Very easy to find. And we do all sorts of stuff on there. You can find out all about the latest shows, all the latest updates from the station. 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So there's loads of great stuff there, lots of great bits of advice, and lots of really interesting people to hear from as well. So if you're not following us on the socials, on Instagram, on Twitter, at Radio Harrow is what you need to do so you don't miss out on any of our great content.

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4: 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Oh no.
5: I think that's what we've been told to say. We just need to add
4: yes!
5: around it.
4: Right, who are we again? What's your name?
5: My name is Alex Irons. What's your name?
4: And what? It's Sam Joseph. And we're
5: nice
4: comedians who've like seen tarot for the barren desert of lacking laughter. But now you can get the Sunset Comedy Club every second and fourth Tuesday of the month in the Junction Pub just around the corner from Harrow on the Hill Station.
5: It's absolutely free to come in, and we have 10 comedians every 2 weeks who are up and coming in the London and surrounding areas of the comedy scene. They're all absolutely fantastic, but you've got to come and check them out. We do advise that you come early to avoid disappointment.
4: Yeah. Also, there's a happy hour between 5 and 8 at the Junction Pub for just £3 on many of the great drinks. And, you know, come up and we're in the function room above the Junction, and it's great fun. It's great fun. Please come and enjoy it, because, you know, where else are these comedians going to get therapy?
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6: 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Have you guys followed us on Instagram or Twitter? You need to follow us, guys. We're at Radio Harrow on both. Very easy to find. And we do all sorts of stuff on there. You can find out all about the latest shows, all the latest updates from the station. 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So there's loads of great stuff there, lots of great bits of advice, and lots of really interesting people to hear from as well. So if you're not following us on the socials, on Instagram, on Twitter, at Radio Harrow is what you need to do so you don't miss out on any of our great content.

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2: 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I am loving the shuffle this morning on Radio Harrow. I hope you are too. I'll be back in a sec with some more great songs because I'm here with you until 12.
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I've got lots more tunes lined up, so don't go anywhere. I hope you're enjoying the music so far, but let's keep it going with some more shuffling madness.

They say time flies by when you're having fun, and I think time flies by when you're having great music on. Honestly, this past hour has just gone so super quick, and the music has just been absolutely on fire. Hope you've been feeling the same, and hope it's flying by for you too. And if not, I'm hopefully going to fly by with the next hour of great music coming your way too.

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4: Hi everyone, it is Sarika on Radio Harrow and this is The Shuffle. Thank you so much for joining me and I hope you're enjoying the show. We are into hour two of the show, which means the great tracks keep coming. Hope you're enjoying the random selection. If you are, let us know. You can get in touch 0208 869 3959. And of course, I've got lots more music coming up this hour as well. And I want to keep playing you all genres, all styles, all ages. So if you're loving it, just keep it on and turn us up. Let's go. Shuffle for the hour two.
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I could have showed you all the scars at the start, but that was always the most difficult part. See, I'm in love with how your soul's a mix of chaos and art, and how you never try to keep them apart. I wrote some words and then I stared at my feet, became a coward when I needed to speak.

0: That was today's Live at 11. 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
1: Wow, what an amazing mix of music. I am really feeling it this morning. I think it's some great songs, great ballads, great rock songs, great everything we've had so far. I'm really, really enjoying the shuffle, and I hope you are too. I hope it's brightening up your morning, because I feel like we need some feel-good stuff everywhere. And this is the perfect playlist for that. 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And just to show you what I'm about, let's keep getting you. Here's some more music.

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5: 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If you're sad that this is over, fear not. There's loads more great music on the way on Radio Harrow all day long. Just keep us on in the background, no matter what you're doing. And I will be back for more shuffling tomorrow morning as well. 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
1: 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And you walked in with those green eyes, never stolen by nobody. And they flicker to the future for a moment I could picture. 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

0: you want to let something out, right?
1: So today, in a bit of a pickle. Michelle and I, we decided that we're going to get like work cars. Firstly, cars are so expensive right now. Like,
0: oh my God, yes.
1: Ridiculous.
0: Yes.
1: Astronomical. And we were like, we thought we could get like a car for like £200 a month because we're going to lease it via the business. So we're going to pay outright. But that's not possible. We're looking for just under £300 a month. That's crazy. Considering my Clio is like just over £100 a month.
0: Mm.
1: That's mad. But then, do you guys know anyone with electric cars?
0: I do. My cousin has one.
1: Mm. What's her or his opinion of them?
0: They're a couple. So my cousin and her husband, they have one. They've only recently bought it. They bought a Volvo.
1: Okay.
0: You know, like the SUVs, the little SUV.
1: Yeah.
0: V40 it is. Really nice car. And it's electric. And they seem to really like it. Like, they've really? Only had it a few months, though.
1: Do they have a driveway?
0: Yeah.
1: Okay. So this is the issue that I have. I don't have a driveway.
0: Oh, for the plug.
1: Yeah. So I'm like, oh my goodness, where do I...
2: How are they going to charge it?
1: Yeah, and like where I live, there's like one charge point on the road, but it's not it's an occupied space most of the time. So what happens if I need to charge it? Do I like knock on everyone's door and say,
0: "Do you live in a flat?"
1: No, but because I've got flatmates, it's not really fair if I
0: charge your car and they have to pay for.
1: Yeah,
3: open your window slightly and sort of feed it through the house.
1: Yeah, some way of like determining how much energy it's I'm costing, using from.
2: And did you get like maybe like £20 a time?
3: Yeah,
1: charge it. That's true, and then that's a good idea
2: for,
1: actually.
2: For the electric bill.
1: But again, their road is so busy, you don't always get a space outside the front of their house.
3: Yeah,
1: and then I will be moving into a flat. You're right.
0: Yeah,
1: there's no electric points.
3: Yeah.
0: See, that's a tricky one. Maybe go for a hybrid.
1: Yeah.
2: I don't think this country, like in London in particular, is ready for electric cars.
1: No, but all the new cars that are being produced are all electric. Yeah. And I'm like, how are you producing so many electric
2: and with
1: cars?
2: And with this some Lula expansion, it'd be like people would be like being a rush to buy to get like more economical cars, like electric cars, and that will like, make things worse. If you see what I mean?
1: There is like a charge point by my office, but it means that I would have to leave it there.
0: Yeah.
1: There's charge points in this hospital, which is fine because we're here for like 2-3 hours. So that could actually work out quite well.
2: Yeah, but how long would that charge last for in the week?
1: So it's for 200 miles.
0: 200 miles for one full charge?
1: Yeah.
0: That's not bad.
1: No, it's not.
0: Yeah. So you're just going to have to find somewhere that you could leave your car for. Like,
1: yeah.
0: And just get along with your day for a couple of hours.
1: Yeah, I guess.
0: Yeah. But you know the other thing about electric cars?
1: Mm.
0: I don't find them that... good looking.
1: No, I think I'm
0: quite ugly, aren't they?
2: Yeah.
1: I agree. So that's why we wanted like a smart car. But you know, it has 50 miles.
0: That's not a lot.
1: That makes no sense. And they don't produce any other cars now.
0: Maybe smart car is literally just like a city run around little car.
1: Yeah.
0: Yeah. Not like for long distances.
1: It's crazy.
3: Yeah, definitely.

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0: So, it's a concert rock themed chat for now. Let's rock. Where did you go? Who did you see? What did you do? What did you get up to?
1: I went to the OVO Arena in Wembley to see Youngblood.
0: Wow.
1: It was amazing. I loved it a lot. I went with my friend Amanda and Trinity. And there was like an intro act from a band called Neck Deep.
0: Mm-hmm.
1: And then Youngblood came on stage. I got really excited because I love Youngblood so much. And so did my friend. And it was just a really good time.
0: Yeah.
1: And they played loads of songs that I really love, like Hope for the Underrated Youth and The Funeral, Anarchist. I just really, really enjoyed it. And it was a really good time. And I'm really excited about it. And I wish I was back. Like, I wish I was still there.
0: Are they going to be on concert again, or...?
1: I know they're going on a world tour right now, but okay. I'm not sure if they're going to be doing another concert anytime soon. But if they do, I will be going back.
0: Watch this space.

0: Hannah, you've got a question to ask.
1: Yeah.
2: Uh-oh.
1: Okay, right. So there was a, I guess, like, tweet. I'm going to read it out to you and I want to know your reaction to this. Mm. Okay. I just witnessed a lady throw away the center of a cinnamon roll.
2: What?
1: The center of a cinnamon roll. The greatest bite of the cinnamon roll.
2: All I got
1: the reason why you get the cinnamon roll, the center of the cinnamon roll. The world is full of monsters.
2: All I've got a picture of is the cinnamon whirl thing.
1: Yeah. That's exactly what it is.
0: The middle of it.
1: Yeah.
2: If you roll it out.
1: So, like, you know, like, you've got the... And then you just take out the middle and you don't eat it.
0: But why would you do that?
1: Isn't that, like, the best bit of a cinnamon roll? Yeah. That's why you have a cinnamon roll. No?
2: I've not had one for a while, but yeah.
0: This lady's weird.
1: But then it made me think. So, like, my dad's from Iran. And then they take any doughy substance out of something. So, like, a baguette. They won't eat the doughy dough. Like, they take it out, they leave it aside, and they don't
2: eat
1: it. We went for a cream tea, and then they took the middle of a scone out and just left it on the side. Like, why do people do that?
0: Why eat it then? Like, what are they eating then?
1: The crusty bits.
0: But is there a religious reason?
1: No, I think it's just stupidity.
2: I've heard of people taking the crust off bread and toast, but this is...
1: It's the other way around.
2: Yeah, exactly.
1: And apparently, my friend's dad does it as well, and he's Arab. Wow. So my dad's Middle Eastern.
2: That's weird.
1: I mean, I wonder if this woman that did that is Middle Eastern or Arab.
2: Maybe.
0: But that's just a waste of food. Why have it then?
1: A waste of food. And it's also the best part. Like the doughy bit of a baguette. Oh my God.
0: Yeah.
1: With like salted butter. I don't even eat dairy, but
2: that is
1: great. And the middle of a scone, delicious. And a cinnamon roll. Oh my God. That is like you bite through the crusty bit to get to the middle and you're like, oh.
3: But I don't understand why. See, it's burning me to hold on to this. I know this is something I gotta do, but that don't mean I want to. What I'm trying to say is that I love you. I feel like this is coming to an end.

0: Okay, it's about that time in the show where we have the game we haven't played in a long while, but we're going to play it tonight. Hannah Grabs. And who else but to describe how it's played than Hannah?
1: Yay!
2: Yay!
1: Okay, so Frankie's going to read out a number of letters in a mixed up order of an actual word.
0: Yeah.
1: And then we're going to get all the letters down. We're going to use our brains and we're going to try and come up with the actual word.
0: Ooh.
1: Does that all make sense?
0: I think so.
1: Okay.
2: Okay. My word is 10 letters long.
0: Okay. Okay.
2: And this is what it is.
0: Ooh.
2: Go for it. D-L-T-R-A-I-O-N-A-T.
0: Ooh.
1: Can you repeat that just so I got that right?
2: D L T R A I O N A T.
0: If anybody out there wants to play along, please do.
3: Can you repeat after R? The T R A
2: T R A I O
3: I O
2: N A T
3: T.
1: Okay. Get your thinking caps on.
0: So, Hannah Grams, how did we all get on?
1: I'm absolutely stuck.
0: Me too.
2: I would like to see what everyone's got so far.
3: I've only got one word so far.
0: Well, I thought it was...
3: And it's not even 10 letters.
0: What do you want me to say?
2: Yeah.
0: Okay, well, I thought it was traditional, but then it's got... I put two I's and it's got one I, so I don't know if I'm misspelled it or... Don't know. That's what I thought, anyway.
2: What did everyone else get?
0: Anyone else in the studio? Are you sure you got the right word, Frankie?
2: I'm sure I did. I copied it out of a book.
0: Okay. Maybe they might have misspelled it.
3: And it's got to be white then.
0: Yes, exactly.
1: I'm so stuck.
4: I was feeling smug about
0: traditional. Yeah.
2: It was meant to be traditional because that's how it was spelled in the book that I got it out of.
1: Oh, there was a typo in the book.
0: There was a typo in the book.
1: I love it.
0: We're right, they're wrong.
2: Well.
0: There we go. How traditional was that?
1: I mean, to be fair, I wasn't even near.
2: To be fair, I can't. I did not know because I can't. Spell
0: that's
2: traditional.
0: Fine. That's cool.
2: So
0: that's
2: I was right. just
1: Fair
2: copying
1: enough.
2: It out of a book. That's
1: but right. well done to Stu.
0: Yeah. Yeah. Yeah, thank you.
1: Sarika and Kate.
0: Well done, everyone. Pat
2: well
0: on the
2: done.
0: Back.
1: I got Arnold.
3: Arnold?
0: Who's he?
2: What?
1: I think I got Arnold out of the words.

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1: Queensbury,
2: Rainers Lane,
1: Wealdstone.
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1: It was just another day, a familiar drive through familiar country. But then, just around the corner, came the unexpected. He'd let his speed creep a little too high as he approached a bend, and he was no longer driving at the right speed for the road. The scary thing is, he didn't even realize driving even a little too fast for the situation is a major cause of collisions, especially on country roads where you don't know what's around the corner. Think. Don't let your speed creep.
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2: And now, it's Wednesday evening at 6. Time for something blue.

So, I'm live in the studio. I'm David Rice. This is Something Blue. And we're going to be here till 7 o'clock. It's Wednesday, May 20th. I'm in Northwick Park Hospital now. I'm going to play you some bluesy music for the next hour. And right now, sorry, that guitar is so superb. That guitar is by Gary Moore. That's from his album Blues for Greenie. It's how we usually start the programme. And that was from 1995, the album, and the track is called Supernatural.

A little bit distracted because I'm looking at my phone and I've got to get my WhatsApp messages at the same time as I'm doing the radio. So this is a community radio, Radio Harrow. I'm coming live from the basement at Northfield Park Hospital right now. And we promote the benefits of living a healthy lifestyle, so do lead a healthy lifestyle, please, all listeners. And we particularly stress the importance of maintaining good, natural, personal, mental and physical health. And I'll probably broadcast you a health education message sometime during the programme. We concentrate in the London boroughs of Brent, Harrow and Ealing. But I know I've got listeners in as far away. I've got international listeners, actually. I've got listeners as far away as Cork in Ireland. This show is a music show. It's not. We're not really good concentrating on the health much, except that music's very, very good for you, of course. All arts are, in general, good for your health. Books, plays, films, everything. Live music, radio music, all sorts of music. Just listen to music. So I hope you're well right now. But if you're not, I hope the music helps you a little bit. I hope you're going to enjoy some of this, maybe all of it. Contact me if you can. You can message me. If you know, as I say, I was looking at my phone. If you know my own phone number or if I'm in any of the WhatsApp groups you're in, you can WhatsApp me on that. I'll pick it up anyway. I'm not going to give my phone number out right now. Not my personal one. You can WhatsApp the station here at 0208... 869 3959 0208 869 3959. You can email me here in the studio@radioharrow.org. I've got screens on my right, and if I look at them occasionally, I might just pick up your message. So let's do a weather forecast. It's just gone six. It's 3 minutes past six because I've only just started. The weather's been, I mean, it's been a bit showery, and but it's getting warmer and less, and drier as well, I think. We're kind of getting around 20, here in Harrow anyway, in London, in the London southeast area, we're getting around 20 degrees high, we're getting 10 degrees low at night. It's getting

I've got music tonight. I've already made my playlist up. And I've already had a request by internet, by WhatsApp, for something which I'm going to play next week by Bobby Blue Bland. But I won't play it now because I've already made my playlist up and I haven't got that one with me. And that was from... But I'm going to give a shout out to Jude, Carrie and Minnie, who are home, where they say they are home, cosy indoors from the awful weather, listening to your show. It's not that awful right now. It's a bit windy today and it's not that great. I just walked over from... I live at this end of the Kenton end of Harrow and walked over to the hospital. It takes me about 15 minutes. And it wasn't too bad. It's a bit windy, but I've only got a shirt and T-shirt on and the usual stuff, trousers, shoes, all that stuff. But it's not too bad. Anyway, they were already listening. I've got music tonight already on my playlist from 1928. We'll come to that later on, up to 2026, up to this year. Do message me. Just say hello. You can WhatsApp me. You can text me. If you know my numbers, you can text me. You can email me. And I'm gonna celebrate a birthday, which is Fats Waller. Fats Waller was born on May the 21st in 1904. And I'm going to play one of his now. It's one of my favourites. I'm going to sit right down and write myself a letter. Fats Waller, and he recorded it in 1935. And this was, many, many people recorded this, but this was the first time it was a hit. Here we are, Fats Waller from 1935. I'm going to sit right down and write myself a letter.

0: from you.
1: That's Fats Waller, and I'm going to sit right down and write myself a letter. That was from 1935. That's over 90 years ago. It's pretty good, really, isn't it? And I mean, it's an amazing song, but I just mean the production and the recording quality and all that. So that was Fats Waller. And I just played it because it was born in 1904 on May 21st, which is, I think, tomorrow. And so the person I read about the shout out to earlier was Jude. And Jude and Carrie, which I think, I'm pretty sure Carrie is Jude's cat, and Minnie. And I don't know Minnie, I think. I'm not sure who Minnie is. But so they were cosy home indoors. But I know Jude because I do a thing called Indie Choir on Thursday evenings in the upstairs room at Trinity Bar. And after our choir practice, there's a karaoke session. And I don't do the karaoke, but if I did, this next track is probably what we'd do because it suits my kind of lowish, gravelly voice. And it's a Bob Dylan track. And anyone who listens to this song, this record, anyone who listens to this show knows I like Bob Dylan a lot. But he's even older than I am, and he's got this deep, gravelly voice. He's never had a great voice. And he sings in tune, but his voice is kind of not everyone's taste. And this one is called Most of the Time, and I just really, really like this song. He writes fantastic songs. And it's from 1989. It's from his O Mercy album. It was recorded in New Orleans. And in fact, on the drums is one of, if you know this stuff, is one of the Neville brothers. And it's Most of the Time by Bob Dylan from 1989.

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So that's Bob Dylan with Most of the Time. And as I said, that's my kind of would-be karaoke song. I don't do karaoke, but if I ever do, that'll be the song I do. So, yeah, I'm going to go back to the contact details. Contact me if you can. You can contact me here in the studio, 0208 869 3959. 0208 869 3959. I'm looking around at my screen and I can see my chats up there. And you can email the studio, studio@radioharrow.org, studio@radioharrow.org, all one word. And as usual, socials, the Facebooks, the Instagrams and all that. You can go in there. That was, what's the time? It's 18:16, 17 minutes, it says on my clock, 17 minutes past six. So we're already a quarter of the way through the show and it's only just started. So this show is mostly kind of, it's called Something Blue. It's not really, as you'll have gathered, it's not absolute blues. But I'm just sorry that you probably heard my phone go bong there. I should have turned the volume down. But that's because one of my friends, I mentioned earlier, Jude, has just mentioned, just said, now I know what to write on the karaoke song list for you at Trinity. I hope she doesn't. Oh, she might. I still need to know who Minnie is, Jude. You got to just send me a message saying Minnie is a whatever, cat, dog, horse, adult, child, whatever. I'm trying to change my phone to, so it's on the airline stuff. So no, not airline, but whatever. Turn the volume down so you don't hear the bongs when it goes off. So this show is kind of, yeah, it's bluesy. It's not blues. I mean, I've got some conventional blues, traditional blues in here, but it's anything that I kind of feel is a bit bluesy. And I've just looked down my playlist and I've not got a lot of traditional conventional blues in tonight. I've got some, but not much. But I'm going to play you. And also, I play stuff with blues in the title. I'm going to play you now a thing by Taj Mahal from 1997 from an album of the same name. And it's called Signor Blues. And I'm playing it because Taj Mahal, who was born Henry Fredericks Jr., and probably right to change his name really, was born in Harlem in 1942 on May the 17th. Last Sunday, he was 84 years old. He's still performing, he's still playing. And I think I've got a feeling he's got an album out soon, or has just had one out. I'm going to play you Signor Blues from 1997. It's a jazz number, actually. And it was originally by Horace Silver, who's a jazz pianist. But this is Taj Mahal's version of it, Signor Blues from 1997.

0: This is Senior Blues by Taj Mahal from 1997. The album is the same name. The album won a Grammy. And it's a kind of a jazz number, really. I like jazz a lot as well. And originally it was by Horace Silver, as I said earlier, who was a piano player. And it was on his album called Songs for My Father, something like that. I'm going to play another Taj Mahal in a minute, but first of all, I'm going to do a mental health public service announcement from the NHS, which is about Every Mind Matters. So here we go. So this is good advice. It's worth listening to this.
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0: And like I said, that's really good advice. I found out, because Jude's been sending me messages, that Minnie is, and I knew this, but I'd forgotten, is a cat, is also a cat. Carrie and Minnie are both cats. But Minnie went missing for a long, long time, for months, 9 months, I think she was missing. And Jude's just sent me a photograph, and she's a lovely little black cat. But she's back, reunited with her carer now. And that's terrific news. It happened a while back, the reunited thing. I mean, not months and months, but a little, not long ago. Anyway, not today. And I'm going to play another Taj Mahal now called Loving in My Baby's Eyes from 1996. This might be my favourite Taj Mahal track. Because I wanted to give you a feeling for those of you who don't know Taj Mahal. Senior Blues was not typical of what he does. This is from the album, which came out just before the Senior Blues album, and the album was called Phantom Blues. This is Loving in My Baby's Eyes from 1996.

Loving You My Baby's Eyes by Taj Mahal from 1996 from his album called Phantom Blues. And I'm going to play something now where you can dance around the kitchen a bit, again a bit faster. And I'm celebrating another birthday, a guy called Joe Turner, known as Big Joe Turner, born on May the 18th, 1911, the Monday just gone. And it's Shake, Rattle and Roll. And Big Joe Turner, lots of people did Shake, Rattle and Roll, and you'll know the song very well. But this was the first recording of it, and it was in 1954. Shake, Rattle and Roll by Big Joe Turner. Dance around the kitchen.

Shake, Rattle and Roll by Big Joe Turner, and that was from 1954, the recording, and it's because he was born last Monday, the Monday just gone, 2 days ago, May 18th, 1911, he was born. And I got a message here, so for Keith, I'm going to play, next week, I haven't got it with me, Keith, and I've played 2 Taj Mahals this week, but I'm going to play Queen Bee next week by Taj Mahal, because it's your favourite. I think Oliver, who comes after me and this programme show, he doesn't always come in at 7, he doesn't always let me know either, but he knows he's an Arsenal fan, as I am, and Arsenal have just, in case you didn't notice, Arsenal just won the Premier League. They won it last night at about 9 o'clock, 9:30, something like that, and not because they were playing, it was because Manchester City were playing and didn't win. Anyway, so I don't know, Oliver might still be celebrating, it's possible. I think also he's a season ticket, no, that was last week. He's a season ticket holder to the women's game, and so am I. And I thought there was a match tonight. Sometimes Wednesday night there's a match, and I sometimes miss them, and he doesn't. You can sell your tickets. I never let my seat go unsat in, but I don't think there's a game tonight, actually. So maybe he'll come in if he's not celebrating Arsenal's victory. I'm going to play you a more. I talked earlier about what I play on this show. And it's not entirely conventional blues, but I'm going to play a fairly traditional blues now by a guy called Louisiana Red. And I'm not sure when it came out. I think because I got it on a compilation. It's from 1964 or 1960. I'm not sure which one. It's called I Done Woke Up by Louisiana Red. It was a big hit with the mods at the time. Played in the mod clubs. I Done Woke Up by Louisiana Red.

That's I Done Woke Up by Louisiana Red from, I think it might be 1964 or it might be 1960. It was released, maybe it was released twice. Anyway, I don't know because I've got it on a compilation. Everything I play on this show I have to own because it's some kind of copyright rule. I can play stuff, if I wasn't playing this weird bluesy stuff, I could play stuff off of our systems here, but that's all prepaid for, I think, or somehow. But anyway, so I've got that on a compilation, and I'm not sure. I said earlier Oliver might or might not turn up at 7 o'clock. He normally turns up a little bit before that to get his tracks ready over my shoulder. But whether he's in or not, I'm still going to finish. I still have to finish at 7. And we go to something we call our 24 hours, which is a kind of an automatic system. And it'll play the usual stuff that we play. And then if Oliver doesn't turn up at 7, there'll be something at 8 o'clock. I can't remember. I think it's Howard Today who's on at 8 o'clock, is it? I can't remember. I haven't got the schedule in front of me. I'm going to play now something which came out this year, in February 2026. It's a blues album, but and it's by Joe Bonamassa. If you know your blues, you'll know he's a great modern blues guitarist. And he did a tribute album. I've been playing stuff from this album for a few weeks now. He did a tribute album to B.B. King. B.B. King called his Blues Summit 100. And because B.B. King would have been 100 last September, I think it was. And this track is called, it's a 2-CD album. It's on the second CD. It's called Nightlife. And I know it most, some people know it by Willie Nelson. But this is by Joe Bonamassa. And the singer on it is Paul Rodgers. And Paul Rodgers is now 77 years old. And he's amazing to be singing this at this age. And this is Nightlife by Joe. I guess Joe Bonamassa is playing the guitar on it. After that, we're going to listen to Joe Bonamassa. Sorry, we're going to listen to Paul Rodgers from 50 years ago. But this one is Nightlife by Joe Bonamassa. It came out in February 2026. And Joe Bonamassa with Paul Rodgers singing.

It's 7 p.m. on a Wednesday. I can only mean one thing. It is the Top Tunes show. And you can get it. I'm quite happy because Arsenal won the league. And I'm playing quite a bit of Arsenal songs. And probably because we're also doing some other songs as well. And topics, not today, and other things as well. Like I said, this is the Top Tunes show. That got a little bit of a break because I've got to go do some Arsenal games, but I'm back with this bang of a show now. And now we're going to go to another Arsenal song now, and since we won the league, let's play this one now.

Okay, now it's time for that. That was we won the league at Anfield by the Ultras. A debated song version of the chant. Anyway, let's go to what National Days it is. We've got Weight and Measurement Day, National Streaming Day, National Beat a Millionaire Day. I mean, obviously, we could all do that. I mean, World Punctuation Day, National Juice Slushy Day. National Band Director Day. National Red Sneakers Day. National Pick Strawberries Day. I think that's one of the main ones now. Now we're going to go to another Arsenal theme song now. From another chant. It is... the Victor Locker Charge by the Ultras.

We come in. We just come in. Hello, come. Yes, so but we're just coming to a bit of technical difficulty at the moment. Because our computer just resetting. I'm just gonna put it to our backup system while reset the system. Ah, God.

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1: And it's time to talk about the sports, the Premier League, and football in general, really. So we're gonna let's start with the obvious. At the moment, we Arsenal won the Premier League yesterday due to Man City not getting enough points to catch up with Arsenal because they needed to win that game against Bournemouth. So so a draw or a loss to Bournemouth would mean Arsenal would win the league, which they drew to Bournemouth, which means they did win the league. But let's just catch up of the Arsenal's past game. So on the Sunday, the 10th of May, Arsenal played West Ham and Arsenal won 1-0 against with Trossard scoring. And on Monday, just now, the 18th of May, Arsenal played Burnley and 1-0 with Kai Havertz scoring. And Arsenal play Crystal Palace on the final game of the season on this Sunday. That'll be at 4 o'clock with all the other games. And Arsenal will play PSG in the final of the Champions League on Saturday the 30th of May at 5 o'clock. And we'll just go through the league table and just see where everyone is in the league at the moment. So Arsenal in first with 82 points, Man City in second with 78 points, Man United in third with 68 points, Aston Villa in fourth with 62 points, Liverpool in fifth with 59 points, Bournemouth in sixth with 56 points, Brighton in seventh with 53 points, Chelsea in eighth with 52 points, Brentford in ninth with 52 points, Sunderland in tenth with 51 points, Newcastle in 11th with 49 points, Everton in 12th with 49 points, Fulham in 13th with 49 points, Leeds in 14th with 47 points, as Crystal Palace in 15th with 45 points, Norwich in 16th with 43 points, Tottenham in 17th with 38 points, West Ham in 18th with 36 points, Burnley in 19th with 21 points, and Wolves in 20th with 19 points. I'm going to go to a song now before my voice goes. We're going to go with Northampton Forever by Louis Dunford.

as your mother. You're at son, be lucky geezer. Double pie and mash and liquor. A couple of Rosie Lee up chap. Or watch retired gangsters bicker. Every day and half is calf. The little good school's in trouble. 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From the full nil to the hemi.

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17: And now it's time to go to our next topic, well, not topic, our song segment, Food of the Decade. And we're going to start with our first song from, I think, from the 70s. Let's have a look at it.

One second. Let's go over our first song. It's Fleetwood Mac, Go Your Own Way from the 1976.

Into Paradise there with, I mean, clearly they were going to Paradise. And we're going to go forward 8 years to 2003, where we're going to go to our final song of 3 seconds. It's Mr. Brightside. I mean, The Killers. I mean, Mr. Brightside by The Killers.

Okay, that was the Demon by Imagine Dragons there. We're now going to go to our next song now, which is Gold by Spandau Ballet. There we go.

0: Go on, Barry then. But now we're going to play a couple of World Cups on because the World Cup is just around the corner. We'll cover this one now. It's some World in Motion by Nuda. What's the wrong one? Oh, wrong one's away.
1: Something the crowd are on the pitch.

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Now we're going to play another Arsenal song before we have to wrap up. I think we've got time for a couple more songs. I'm going to read this one now. It is another song that's up with a chant. It is Gabrielle.

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Gareth Southgate, the whole of England is with you.

0: and that is Three Lions playing there. Just about time to end the show. This being the top tune show, and coming up next is the midweek for the top with Sito.
1: Hello.
0: Yeah. And that's how it's today. I'll be back next week same time for some more top tune stuff. But it's also at every Monday from 7. But I'm going to do this one last song just to end the show now. It's I Don't Want to Wait by David Guetta and One Republic.

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2: 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That's right, you are listening to Radio Harrow. This is the midweek mix-up. Hope you're all well and good. Big thanks going out to Ollie. He'll be back again next week with some more top tunes and also his Monday night sports show, The Subs Bench. So make sure you stay tuned for that. It is 8 o'clock on the dot on your Wednesday evening. It's the 20th of May and I'm here with you until 9 o'clock this evening bringing you all the great tracks. Loads of chit chat, loads going on in the news as well, like nothing too serious. I don't want to bore you with all the serious stuff. It's all a bit of fun. And you know what's been happening in the football. Yes, everyone knows what's been happening in the football. You can't escape it. I'll be talking about that as well a bit later on. But in the meantime, sit back, relax and enjoy while I play you the first track of the show. This is Starboy. It's Daft Punk and The Weeknd. Enjoy.

bit of Dua Lipa there with Houdini. Love that song. It's 7 minutes past eight on a Wednesday evening. This is the Midweek Mix-Up live on Radio Harrow. Now, if you have been hiding under a rock for the past, like, say, month or couple of months, or even like yesterday, where if you had social media turned off, if you weren't listening to the news, radio, anything, you wouldn't have known that something massive happened in the world of football yesterday, which affected London in particular. So for those of you who don't know, Arsenal Football Club won the Premier League after 22 years. Yes, that is a massive deal. So this year's like Premier League, this season, I think has been quite good because there's been a race for the title with like Man City and Arsenal both like in it, like with literally a few points in between them. You know, there was a point where I thought Man City are going to overtake Arsenal because Arsenal had lost a few points, lost a few games. It was all like getting really tense. And all the way down at the bottom of the table, you've got the relegation battle currently between West Ham, who have been relegated previously, and Tottenham, who haven't been relegated at all. And it seems like Tottenham, after God knows how many years in the Premier League, are going to get relegated this weekend. We don't know. It's a toss-up between West Ham and Tottenham. And then at the top, it was Man City and Arsenal. And Arsenal did it. Arsenal did it after 22 years. And I'm glad because I would rather they win it than Man City. So well done to Arsenal. Celebrations were going way into the evening last night. Early morning, early hours of the day, the Arsenal players at 5 a.m. were still partying with the fans. The parade, the bus, open top bus parade is scheduled for the 31st of May, I understand, in North London. So can you imagine Tottenham Hotspur get relegated in the same season as Arsenal win the league? That is one of the like strangest seasons ever. And to top it all off, United are back. They are properly back. Currently sitting in third, qualified for Champions League football. I mean, it's been a great season. It has been a great season. Liverpool not doing well. Chelsea not doing well either. I mean, I've been loving it. I really have. And also, Arsenal are in the Champions League final, which is on the 30th of May, which is the day before their bus parade. So they may be celebrating two trophies. Who knows? That's against Paris Saint-Germain. Let's see what happens with that. They've never won the Champions League, so this will be a first for them. And tonight, we have got another final. We have got the Europa League final going on this evening. As I speak, it's only been 11 minutes since the match started. Freiburg versus Aston Villa. Let's hope Villa do it. I mean, it would be great to see one of the underdog British teams win a Europa League final. So, and they are managed by Unai Emery, who is the master in winning Europa League. He's won it countless times, especially with Seville. So let's see. Good luck to Villa. I'll be keeping you updated on the scores. But yeah, lots going on in the world of football. I'm sure we'll be talking about it in the next show as well, because we've got a very big Arsenal fan in this evening at Radio Harrow. But anyway, enough about football. Let's get back to the music. We have now got an absolute disco classic from back in the 90s. This is Fats and Small with Turn Around.

0: That's Charlie Puth and Selena Gomez with We Don't Talk Anymore. Nice chilled out vibe for your Wednesday evening. It is 18 minutes past 8. Hope you're all well and good. Now, this weekend, so much going on. Well, for me personally, but anyway. So, it's my mom's birthday. She's turning 70. Well, she turned 70 a couple of weeks. She turned 70 last week. But we're celebrating this weekend because it's when everyone was free, I suppose. The whole family, etc., etc. You know, you can't get everyone together. And this bank holiday weekend, we are celebrating my mom's 70th birthday. And not only that, it happens to be a bank holiday weekend. And on top of that, we're going to be in a hardcore heat wave. Now, from like Friday, it's going to be 27 throughout the whole weekend, including Bank Holiday Monday, where it's traditionally known in the UK to rain. And with all the bad weather we've been having, where we've had like four seasons in one day, this is literally, it's just going to be hot, like sun, pure sun, 27, 28 degrees Friday to Monday. And then it goes like 30, 31 throughout the whole week next week. Oh my God, I don't know how I'm going to handle it. I'm going to have to go into the office just to get a bit of air conditioning. So it's all looking good, guys. So I suggest you get your barbecues ready. Make sure, you know, you've got all your supplies, your drinks, ice, etc. Because it's just going to be an amazing bank holiday weekend. So make sure you make the most of it. Because you don't know how long it's going to last here, right? Hopefully we don't get like the whole kind of rain and sleet and hail and back to sunshine like we did a couple of weeks ago. But anyway, so yeah, I'm getting really excited about that. I hope you guys are too. So in honor of the sun and the sunshine being out, I have to get on a summertime track. This is my favorite. You all know what it is. I've played it a million times. I have to play it again. This is DJ Jazzy Jeff and the Fresh Prince. It's Summertime.
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absolute classic, Get Your Freak On by Missy Elliott. I haven't heard that in a while. Hope you enjoyed that just as much as I did. Yeah, love that song. Love a bit of Missy. It is coming up to 8:30 on your Wednesday evening. This is, of course, the Midweek Mix Up live on Radio Harrow. I'll be here with you for another 30 minutes or so, but I just wanted to inform you about the next show after this one at 9:00. It's the Harrow Today Show. It's a show all about and about everything and anything, where you guys, our lovely listeners, can get involved as well. We've got loads on the show. 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Ring, email, WhatsApp, whatever you want, just get in touch. That's coming up at 9:00 this evening. We would love to hear from you. But right now, it's time for my guilty pleasure of the week. And yeah, I haven't played a song by this boy band. Yes, it's a boy band. I love my 90s boy bands. That's the era I grew up in. And, you know, I still listen to them to this day. And I thought, you know what? I do play a lot of their songs, but not this one in particular. I haven't played this one. So I thought I'd get this on for you. It's a cheese fest, lovey-dovey, slow song. Yeah, I hope you enjoy it, because I certainly am going to be singing along with this one, because it's one of my karaoke songs, this one, my go-to karaoke one. It is the Backstreet Boys by Guilty Pleasure of the Week. It's Quick Playing Games With My Heart.

Oh my God, I was like literally karaokeing to, I don't know if that's a word. I was karaokeing to that song, Mariah Carey, Always Be My Baby, and like so in the zone that I forgot it ended, and then I had to go live and speak to lovely people. But yeah, that was Mariah Carey with Always Be My Baby. Love it. Love that song. Now, TV news. TV news. So, big one. This week it was announced the new trio that are presenting Strictly Come Dancing. So, this is a bit of a random one for me. I can't quite... Well, I get one of them. Well, actually, I get two of them. But the third one, I'm like, oh. Okay, let's have a go. Let's have a look through the trio that are presenting Strictly Come Dancing this season. So, Emma Willis, she's everywhere. She's a great host. So, yeah, don't see a problem with that. She's quite good. Then alongside her, we have got Johannes Radeby. Hope I said that correctly. He is a professional dancer. So, yeah, tick. You know, them two, yeah. But the third one, I'm a huge fan of his. I love this guy. I listen to his podcasts. I've seen his comedy shows. Not live, though. I need to go and see him live. But I've seen him, like, on TV. I watched The Last Leg. I think he's a brilliant comedian. Josh Widdicombe. Bit random. I don't understand. But, yeah, I mean, great for him. I'm sure he'll be great, but I just didn't understand why him. But yeah, anyway, so those three are presenting Strictly Come Dancing after Tess Daly and Claudia Winkleman left last year. So yeah, hopefully they'll do well. I don't really watch Strictly, but because I like Josh, I might see how he does. So yeah, that's a new one. Now in more TV news, well, not really like anything exciting, but I like to give you a bit of an update of what I've been watching, what's coming up, and any suggestions you could give me. So tomorrow we have got the final of Race Across the World. So it's the last episode where we find out who wins the race to get to the last checkpoint in Mongolia. I mean, such a random place. Like, I love traveling, but I don't think I would want to go to Mongolia. It's just very remote, very deserted, very cold. Yeah, I mean, I need to find out a bit more about it. But anyway, yeah, so if you've been watching Race Across the World, reminder that the final is tomorrow. And something that I've started watching recently, so I'm on the fifth episode, is, now, you heard of Yellowstone. I'm sure all of you have heard of Yellowstone, the cowboy series set in a Montana ranch. It's got Kevin Costner as the main guy. He's like the head of the ranch, head of the family. Yeah, so it's all about cowboys. Very, very good. Excellent program. Now, there's a few spin-offs. After Yellowstone finished, there was a spin-off called 1883, then 1923. It tells the story of how the Dutton family, so Kevin Costner's family, ended up owning the biggest ranch in the whole of the USA. So I have started 1883, which is the first prequel, and it's very good. It is very good. I definitely recommend it. And then there's been an announcement that there's a sequel now, another spin-off. So you've got 1883, 1923, then you've got Yellowstone, then you've got a new one called Dutton Ranch. That is where, I don't know if you've seen Yellowstone, I'm not going to spoil it for you what happens at the end. So this is a carry-on from where everyone kind of goes their own separate ways. And yeah, I'll just leave it at that. So loads to catch up on. And if you haven't started it, it's one of those ones that you could really get into and binge watch. So if you've got nothing better to do, like literally start one of those. And yeah, your whole day will go just watching those. So yeah, those are my TV suggestions this week. Let me know if you have any. Give me a call or a WhatsApp message. 0208 869 3959. 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Loads of ways to get involved, so make sure you do. Talking about Strictly, I had to get a dance theme track on. So I thought, absolute classic by an absolute legend. This is Let's Dance, David Bowie.

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1: Disciples there with Calvin Harris here on Radio Harrow. Hope you enjoyed that one. It's a nice, like, I don't know what to call it, really. You know, Calvin Harris has one of, like, the best mixes ever. Let's just leave it at Calvin Harris, one of his absolute bangers. Disciples, with Disciples, that was on my mind. Hope you enjoyed that one. It's 10 minutes to 9 on your Wednesday evening. Hope you're all well and good. Now, have a dilemma. Well, it's not really a dilemma. I just don't want to do this thing. I need advice. So last week, our office has gone back to 4 days a week in the office. And I'm not happy about it. I really am not. So I thought 3 days a week was bad. And then they said from basically 2 weeks ago when it was the last May bank holiday, they were like, that week we have to come in 4 days a week. And I was like, I don't know how I'm going to do it. And I've tried to avoid it as much as I can. So obviously that first week was bank holiday, so that doesn't count. It was three days. Last week and the week after that, I was actually on holiday, so I wasn't in. So this has been my first four-day week in the office. I've done day three. I've got one more day to go tomorrow. It's killing me. It really is. So for all you people that were working from home since COVID, and then your companies have said to you that you have to come back into the office, and now you're like 4 days a week. Is anyone five? Let me know. Has anyone been asked to come down 5 days a week to the office? And how are you handling it? Because I can't even do four. I'm dreading tomorrow. Let me know. Give me a call or a WhatsApp message on 0208 869 3959. 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Or send us an Instagram message or an X. It's at Radio Harrow. So how have you handled going back into the office full time if that's what your company has decided to do? I need advice. Like, will I get used to it? Will I start liking it? Let me know. So I thought I'd get you on this track next, you know, seeing as we're talking about going back into work. And I would definitely prefer to work from home.

0: Work From Home, Fifth Harmony. Hope you enjoyed that one. It is coming up to 5 minutes to nine on your Wednesday evening. And unfortunately, it's time for me to love you and leave you. But we have got some lovely volunteers in the studio. Do you want to give us a shout, guys?
1: Hi.
0: Come on, you could do better than that.
2: Hi.
0: Yes. So that is the Harrow Today show coming up straight after me. In about 5 minutes' time, we've got loads of stuff coming up, a jam-packed show for you. 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Even if you just want to call up, have a little chat with us, take part in our quiz, or even request your favourite song, you can do. Get in touch. We will be waiting for you. But right now, it's time for the last song of the midweek mix-up. This is a bit of Ed Sheeran and Rudimental. It's Lay It All On Me. Hope you enjoy it. Bye.

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2: 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It's Wednesday the 20th of May. It's Harrow Today. 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
2: Good evening. How are we all? It's Hannah,
3: right.
2: Engineering this evening.
4: That's better.
5: Oh, I can hear you now.
2: I thought it was going to actually... Also fade out.
4: That's down to you to push the button.
2: And unfortunately, I need things more automatic. It's just not good enough. Who do we have in the studio today? Let's start from my left-hand side.
5: Okay, I'm Tim.
6: I'm Peter.
4: I'm Stu.
2: Fantastic. We've got a great show.
4: Who are you?
2: I've introduced myself.
4: So you have, just checking.
2: The one who needs everything done very easily.
4: Yes.
2: We've got a really nice show today. We're going to talk about Arsenal. Ugh. Fandom. We're going to talk about the Royal Chelsea Flower Show. Yep. We've got Stu Possible and we've got loads and loads of songs coming up. So it's going to be an exciting show. The start of every show, we like to explain how we are using an adjective or a description word.
4: Yep.
2: And I believe it's National Tea Week or something this week. Is that correct?
5: Yeah, it's National Tea Day.
2: National Tea Day. So we thought it would be quite nice for us to introduce ourselves as a tea. Mm. So if you were a cup of tea, what cup of tea would you be and why? Based on today or this week? I'm going to start with Stu.
4: Well, I don't drink tea or coffee. Rarely do drink tea.
2: Sacrilege.
4: So I'm going to say hot chocolate. So I'm more of a hot chocolate person. So, yes.
2: Have you seen, actually, that I mean, you work for a retailer.
4: Yes.
2: Have you seen that they actually sell tea-flavoured biscuits?
4: No.
2: Yeah.
4: But what I've seen recently, and Ollie showed me earlier, there's a Jaffa Cake flavoured digestive, which is fairly new.
6: But isn't that just called a Jaffa Cake?
4: No.
2: Well, it's isn't there more tax on it or something like that?
5: It's not.
4: It's a new thing.
5: Yeah.
4: It's kind of a two-in-one biscuit.
6: Okay. Right.
4: But yeah, there are obviously not a Jaffa Cake.
6: Just a biscuit without the...
5: I don't think it's got the orangey bit in the middle, is it?
4: I haven't tried it, but yeah.
2: Okay, well, that's
4: maybe we'll give it a go.
6: Well, next time you're in.
4: Yes.
6: You know.
2: Yeah, I feel like you need to have a cup of tea to have
4: with it.
2: So maybe. Why a hot chocolate? Why hot chocolate? Why is that your hot drink of choice?
4: I've just had it for years, I think. I mean,
2: do you resonate with it in any sort of way?
4: Not really. I just like a hot chocolate. I'm not a huge fan of coffee. I do drink tea, but not very often.
2: Just not your typical.
4: It's not my typical drink, no. I do like hot chocolate in the morning with a bowl of cereal, I must admit, for breakfast.
2: Fair. Okay.
4: And a toasted bagel always goes down well. That's my breakfast.
2: And to my left, Tim.
5: Hi.
2: What cup of tea would you be and why?
5: I'm a Thai Fu.
2: Controversial.
5: Controversial tea, probably, because of course tea doesn't come from Yorkshire anyway. But
2: fair.
5: I have been through various different teas in my years. Earl Grey was one of them, Darjeeling at one time. But no, I had to sort of go for Yorkshire. In the end, Yorkshire tea is your basic tea.
2: Okay,
5: and I like that. Yeah.
2: Okay, and. What does tea represent to you? Why that particular tea? How does it make you feel?
5: It makes me feel, I've run out of coffee again.
2: Oh, so tea is not your number one choice.
5: I tend to start with the coffee.
2: Okay.
5: But then I will go on to tea after.
2: I'm exactly the same, actually. The first drink of the day has to be coffee.
5: Has to be coffee, yeah.
2: And then tea
5: Tea following that.
2: All day, every day. And then, not last but least, Peter.
6: Yeah, well, thanks very much. Actually, I'm going to be a breakfast tea. If you know me and see me in the studio, and when I call in on a Sunday morning when I'm listening to Tim's show, I'm drinking my breakfast tea. But every morning I have to have a deep, nice, dark breakfast tea.
2: Oh, nice. See, I love the

0: controversy. So my tea isn't too dark.
1: Yeah.
0: And everyone just has their particular way of making a cup of tea.
1: Mm-hmm.
2: It's not proper tea unless you can stand a spoon up in it.
0: Oh.
1: Ooh.
0: Wow.
1: Yeah.
2: When you say so,
1: legend would have it. Yeah. Yes. Yeah.
0: And then when you're taking that sip of tea in the morning, how does that make you feel?
1: Relaxed. I feel relaxed with tea.
0: Okay.
2: Yeah, I think so. And in reality, I think, yeah, I have three cups of tea in the morning. I do think it really starts the day off, doesn't it?
0: Mm.
3: It warms you up in the winter as well.
2: Yeah.
3: It's winter morning.
1: Yeah.
0: I just feel like tea just makes everything better. I'm the same as you. I'm an English breakfast tea. Mm-hmm. But I do love a Yorkshire tea bag.
1: Yeah.
0: Actually,
1: yeah.
0: I used to like a pyramid.
1: Oh, yeah. The pyramid.
0: And
1: ones.
0: I moved over to, I was a PG girlie. Oh, and then my mum converted. And then I was like, oh, what's this in the house? Mm. And then I was like, oh, actually.
1: Are they any better, do you think, the pyramids?
0: No.
2: It's good marketing, though.
1: Yeah, very good marketing.
0: Great, the way it floats around.
1: Yeah.
0: But I like it. Like a good English breakfast tea is also really, really nice. Mm. And I think we've discussed this before, but it all depends on the rim of your cup as well, how good a cup of tea tastes.
1: Mm.
0: And
2: okay, now hang on, let's explore, if we can explore it. We've got a lot to do today.
0: Yeah.
2: The rim is important?
0: I think a slim, skinny cup for a cup of tea.
2: Ah.
0: It has to be big and sizable. There's nothing worse than going to a hotel and they give you one of those measly little cups that look like you could wash your eye out with them. Like, you know what I'm saying? I'm like, what are we doing with this? Yeah. Even if you was put coffee in it, like, no. It's not even big enough for an espresso.
3: Are you a bag in or bag out?
0: Oh, out. Oh, well, depending what tea.
3: Yeah. Mm. Depending what tea, yes.
0: I do like a herbal tea. Mm. And then it's bag in with honey.
2: Well, with a meal, I like green tea.
3: Yeah.
1: Yeah.
2: I think green tea is very... Yeah. I think it helps the digestion.
0: It does, definitely.
2: I spent a bit of time working in Japan and got a taste for it then. It's
0: you like
2: it's
0: matcha as well then?
2: Yeah.
0: Mm.
2: Yeah, it's
0: good. He likes the glass. Leading on to the rest of the show, really, talking about flowers. But yeah, tea is important. But yeah, the last one on tea is if someone makes you a cup of tea and it doesn't taste good, it means that they have not made it with any love. Oh, I feel like you can taste the love in a cup of tea.
3: They made it with hate.
0: Mm. You have to make cups of tea with love.
3: Right.
0: Okay. Yeah. And on that, we're going to be very, very cheesy and we are going to play Cream Strange Brew when we are a strange bunch of people.
1: Very.

0: I feel like everybody just did the air guitar.
1: Yes. We're near Eric Clapton now, aren't we?
0: I've never ever heard that song before.
1: Have you not?
0: No, but I must say I'm a fan.
2: It's a good, good song. I was going to say it's a good fan.
0: To be
2: good
0: fair, song. You three have really introduced new music into my life. I think I've got quite an eclectic taste anyway. But yeah, definitely.
1: That's
0: thanks,
1: good.
0: Thanks, guys.
1: Wow. That's good, yeah.
0: Appreciate that.
2: Yeah.
0: Do you know what else is eclectic?
2: Mm-hmm.
0: Fans of celebrities, fandom in general. I was reading an article this morning about a fan of Nina Simone who basically has got Nina Simone's chewing gum. I mean, how far does how being a that? Fan of somebody go? Are you guys like that? Maybe I'm sorry if I offended you. I mean, if you're listening at home, please do WhatsApp us.
1: Well, I was going to bring my baseball cap that's signed by Jenson Button. That's about as far as fandom I think I've ever got to. The old bit of signatory stuff. I don't think I've gone. I would consider that stepping over the line a bit, wouldn't you?
0: Yeah. I mean, for me,
1: yeah.
0: I mean, anybody else? Is anyone actually like a massive fan of anyone, actually? Like, you know, like some people like love a certain person and they like.
3: I mean, I wouldn't go as far as getting like a piece of chewing gum or maybe some like a bit of hair or sweat or something. Some people go that far.
0: Mm.
3: Yeah, they love that star or whatever.
1: I mean, is that, is that some kind of sign of something missing in your life?
3: Yeah, probably.
0: I reckon there probably is like a psychological link to that, though.
3: Yeah. I mean, autographs is probably a common one, I suppose. Yeah. You know, but anything else. Extreme,
1: I suppose.
2: Yeah, I think it is like it is because it's sort of for me, there's various different people I really like, but there's not one person I completely obsess over. And I think
0: that's the word obsess, isn't it? I feel like fandom is like literally,
2: it can
0: obsession.
2: Be. Yeah, yeah.
0: I went to, I used to do door to door sales many, many, many moons ago, and I walked into this man's house and he was obsessed with, what's the name of the lorry company and they wave at you?
2: Eddie Stover.
1: Eddie Stover.
0: And I literally, there were like all over the house photos, mannequins, toys. Like it was absolutely insane. All of
2: that's
0: their merch.
2: Yeah, yeah.
0: So that's, I guess that's also a type of fandom. Yeah. Someone once told me that you should never meet the person that you actually in awe of because
3: never meet
0: you
3: your
0: might
3: heroes,
0: be, so. Yeah, you might be quite disappointed.
3: Yeah.
1: That's sometimes true. I did meet Brian May a couple of times actually in the different career. And do you know, you couldn't meet a nicer guy.
0: Oh.
1: Yeah, really, really nice guy. So I think it's possibly true. And I think that's probably true if you have in your mind, you build them up to be bigger than a person can be, really. I think that often happens, don't it? You see their screen persona or radio persona.
3: Yeah.
1: And you think they're all fantastic. And, of course, they're just human beings like
2: you. Yeah,
0: this is exactly it. It's especially like footballers. Like everyone's like in awe of them. Mm. I'm like, okay, they have a skill, but they're just a normal human being.
1: I mean, you wouldn't take advice from them, would you?
0: Absolutely not.
2: No.
1: Well, some people do, I suppose.
0: They don't have to think for themselves.
1: Yeah.
0: They're not one thing. So, like, other things that people have had is, like, George Michael's face has been superimposed on his woodland cruising ground. What does that mean?
1: Oh, maybe we'll skip over that bit.
2: Yeah.
0: Moving
1: on there, Hannah. It's all right.
0: He's
1: the program controller's not listening.
2: The reference to one of his
0: each
2: trees.
0: For their own, you know. When I was younger, I used to go to concerts and used to stare at the person singing and actually think that if they locked eye contact with me, they would, like, you know, marry me.
1: Yeah. I think that is normal, isn't it?
3: Yeah. Starstruck.
1: Yeah.
0: And then obviously, I think, I don't know what it was, I don't think kids these days do it, but I think when I was younger, and I don't know about you guys, but I had posters all over my room
3: and
0: stickers.
1: Yeah.
2: Yeah, I had a few. Yeah.
0: I just don't know how my parents allowed me to have my whole room covered in posters. I brought home the biggest Usher poster and he was topless. I mean, my dad must have been like, what the heck is going on here? Yeah. I mean, I wasn't even that young, really. If it was Usher, I was definitely like 16, 17. That's really okay.
2: I had sort of a few around. I used to, when I was a teenager, I used to love Slade because I was a child of the 1970s.
3: Yeah.
2: And particularly in 1973, because I was about 13 then. And I had pictures of Noddy Holder up there. But other than that, yeah, then I moved on to music, to liking music. No, yeah. I mean, but no, I haven't really had a specific...
1: Body Holder's very cute.
2: He might be listening, you never
3: know. He comes in hers every Christmas.
0: Is he still alive?
2: Yeah. Oh, yes.
1: Oh, yeah.
2: Very much
1: yeah,
2: so.
1: And in fact, he'll be WhatsApping us, won't he?
3: That's it.
2: He will.
1: 020-8869-3959.
0: Well, we would love to know...
2: Stand by for your call, Noddy.
0: Yeah, we would love to know if you're... in that realm of loving somebody that much, fandom. Mm. But yeah, for now we're going to play some Blur, Boys and Girls.
4: Harrow Today.

0: So every Wednesday we have a team game.
1: Yep.
0: This week we're going to play Stew Possible.
1: We are.
0: So the premise of the game is Stu is going to give us five
1: questions, yes.
0: Impossible but possible questions. We're going to write them down. We're going to play a song.
1: Yeah.
0: And we're going to come back.
1: Correct.
0: And find out how smart we are.
1: That's right.
0: Okay.
1: So with a Chelsea flower show on this week, I thought I'd do a flower-based quiz.
0: Ooh.
1: Mm-hmm. Multiple choice. One is a true and false, but here we go. Question number one. Which flower famously inspired William Wordsworth's poem Wandered Lonely as a Cloud? Is it the rose, the daffodil, the tulip, or the thistle?
2: Can you take that one again, Sue?
1: Which flower famously inspired William Wordsworth's poem Wandered Lonely as a Cloud, the rose, the daffodil, the tulip, or the thistle? Question number two. In 17th century Holland, bulbs of which famous spring flower were once more valuable than gold? Is it the sunflower, the rose, the thistle, or the tulip? Question three, true or false? Roses grow naturally on every continent on Earth.
0: Ooh.
1: True or false?
0: Mm. Ooh. Mm. These are quite hard.
1: Yeah. Question four, most species of eucalyptus are native to which country? Is it New Zealand, Australia, America, or Canada? Most species of eucalyptus are native to which country? New Zealand, Australia, America, or Canada?
0: Okay.
1: Mm-hmm. And finally, question five. In floriography, what colour rose means perfect happiness? Is it red, yellow, pink, or white?
0: Repeat that again, sorry. In
1: floriography,
0: my mind just went somewhere completely.
1: What colour rose means perfect happiness? Is it red, yellow, pink, or white? If anybody out there.
3: Floriography.
1: I think it's how you say
3: it. You made it up.
1: F L O R I O G R A P H Y. Floriography.
0: Oh. Every day is a school day, guys. Yeah,
1: I've never heard that word before.
3: Yeah,
1: man.
3: Yeah, no, I haven't heard that before.
0: Okay. No. Right.
1: So if anyone out there wants to get involved, of course, you can WhatsApp us on 0288 869 3959 or email studio@radioharrow.org.
0: And it would be rude not to play Flowers by Sweet Female Attitude.
1: Why not?

0: Okay, so if you tuned in before that song, you would have heard me do my questions for Stu Possible based on Chelsea Flower Show, which is this week. So it's a flower-based quiz. So now we're going to do questions and answers. How old did you think you would do it?
1: All right.
2: Oh, touch and go.
0: 50-50.
3: Reasonable.
4: Yeah. Not feeling very confident.
0: No. Okay.
5: I mean, hopefully I can come out of this, but none of roses.
0: You
2: can. Oh, very good. Well done. That was good.
0: Question one. Which flower famously inspired William Wordsworth's poem Wandered Lonely as a Cloud? The rose, the daffodil, the tulip, or the thistle?
3: All right. Do we reveal our answers?
0: Go for it.
3: I got daffodil.
5: I put daffodil.
0: Hannah?
2: Thistle.
0: Thistle.
4: Rose.
0: The answer is the daffodil.
2: Oh.
0: Yeah.
5: Off to a good start.
0: That's it. Question two. In 17th century Holland, bulbs of which famous spring flower were once more valuable than gold? The sunflower, the rose, the thistle, or the tulip? Hannah?
2: I went tulip.
0: Tim?
3: Tulip.
5: Sunflower.
4: Tulip.
0: Yeah, tulip. The answer is the tulip.
2: Woo!
3: Yes. Yeah.
0: Question three. True or false, roses grow naturally on every continent on Earth? Hannah?
2: I said true because I hoped it was true.
5: I said false. But because I don't think they grow in like the South Pole, can they? Or
0: good point. Yeah.
2: Oh, fair.
3: Mm, I said true, but like Ollie says, thinking about it, would they grow in say Iceland or Greenland?
4: Yes. Is that a continent?
3: Thinking about that.
0: At the back.
3: Oh well.
5: Yeah, but
4: I'll say false because they originated in China.
0: Oh.
3: Oh, that's interesting.
0: Could help.
6: I'm saying false because I agree with what Ollie said. Like, yes. Antarctica is the continent.
0: Yeah.
6: And
0: yeah.
6: Nothing grows there.
0: Right? Yeah, probably. It's too cold. Yeah.
2: So we couldn't hear Peter at the back of the room.
7: Sorry. Some would say that was good, but I said false because when I went to Kew, they said the roses come from China.
2: Oh.
7: That's where they originated.
0: Okay. Well, the answer is false because most roses are native to the Northern Hemisphere predominantly. That's it.
2: Schooled.
0: Yes. Question four. Most species of eucalyptus are native to which country? New Zealand, Australia, America or Canada?
2: I said Oz. Ooh. Australia.
5: I said America.
3: Yeah, Australia for me.
7: I said New Zealand.
0: Chattel?
6: Australia.
0: The answer is Australia.
2: Oh. Woo!
6: Shall I tell you why?
0: Go on then.
2: Oh.
6: Because that's what koala bears eat. Eucalyptus.
0: Yes, that's right.
7: Yeah, of course, now you say that.
0: The clue's in the question.
3: Well, because they've got really clear voices, haven't they? Because
2: their breathing clears their head. Fantastic.
3: Yeah, their breathing's fantastic. So, yeah, that's true. I've forgotten that.
4: And Nivea Horatio Haraway.
0: The Bear of Central is that one.
2: Oh.
0: Question five, finally. In floriography, what colour rose means perfect happiness? Red, yellow, pink or white?
2: I've gone yellow.
5: I've gone red.
0: Tim?
3: I went yellow, then changed my mind to red.
0: Ooh, the back?
4: Pink.
0: Pink, the answer is pink.
3: Oh,
2: well done.
3: Yeah.
2: Good. So let's get the scores on the doors.
0: Yep.
2: Okay. Who got 1 out of 5? Nope. 2 out of 5, Ollie and I. 3 out of 5,
7: three.
2: Tim and Peter. And what? Sitel, did you get 5 out of 5?
3: Well done.
2: 4. Oh, I completely missed that. 4 out of 5. Well done.
0: Well done.
2: Sitel, I feel like you're really, really good at quizzes.
0: Yeah.
6: Okay, maybe I knew two, the Australia one and the tulip one, because that was Holland and then Australia. And then false was the Antarctica one, because, you know, it's Antarctic.
0: Yeah, yeah.
6: But, yeah.
2: Well done.
6: Others were guesses.
0: Nothing grows in Antarctica.
2: Nothing grows in Antarctica. Well, we're just like flowers. They're very lovely.
0: Yes.
2: So we're going to play She's So Lovely.
0: Of course.

0: You guys are so lovely.
1: Oh, thanks.
0: So cheesy. We just want to say congratulations to Amy, who got 5 out of 5 in the Stew Possible.
1: Yeah.
0: So well done. Sorry well done, Amy.
1: I know, she beat me by one.
0: By one.
1: By one.
0: Mm. Please do play next week when we've got another quiz as well. Let's see. So obviously the quiz was all about flowers because it is the Chelsea Flower Show coming up. Mm-hmm. It started. Fun fact that it was established in 1913 on the grounds of the Royal Hospital of Chelsea.
1: Oh.
0: So it first ever started. So it's obviously...
2: Is that the same as the Chelsea Pensioners?
3: I beg your pardon.
0: I do.
2: I'll have to double check.
0: I don't know.
2: Let me go away and double check.
0: I don't know. But King Charles is very, very keen, and if you've listened to any of his speeches, he's very passionate about living amongst nature and keeping, obviously, everything green. Obviously, he's there. He chairs it with his wife, Camilla. But also, fun fact, do you know who has a massive input on the Royal Flower Show? He is an ex-footballer.
1: David Beckham.
0: Yeah.
1: Yeah.
0: He's Dean Gardner.
1: Yeah.
0: Yeah, yeah. He has chickens and all sorts.
1: Yeah, did you watch his documentary on Netflix?
0: No,
1: I
0: haven't.
1: He does a lot of gardening on there, grows his own stuff.
0: Ah.
1: Yeah. Like, he grows mushrooms in his garden, and he just, literally so random. I know it's about flowers, but he picked one mushroom and cooked one mushroom on a frying pan.
0: But why?
1: Don't know. He was just cooking himself food and he just cooked one mushroom. I was like, very random. I don't know.
2: Well, that's how you stay in shape, I suppose.
1: Yeah, but a mushroom. At least cook a handful of mushrooms.
2: I'm with you on that one. Yeah. Yes.
0: No, yeah. So apparently Sir David Beckham has a rose. Did you know this?
1: Oh, no, I didn't know that.
0: Yeah, he has his own rose. It's like an off-white. It's an English rose. Or they call it a shrub. Oh, yeah. Who knew?
1: What is it called? The David Beckham Rose?
0: It's called Sir David Beckham's Rose, an English shrub rose launched by David Austin Roses. So I guess a rose grower? I don't know. My terminology could be completely off. I'm sorry if I've offended keen gardeners here. But I know, very passionate. My mum and her friends, like, they go to the garden centre all the time. And I think it is a privilege to go to the Chelsea Flower Show. It is quite expensive.
1: I was just going to say, I've never been, but everyone that I know have been. It's like really expensive. And when you watch it on TV, it's just full of celebrities. So I don't know if anyone that is a non-celebrity actually can go unless they pay like...
0: Yeah, and apparently you can't actually go into the gardens. So you can stand from a distance, because you can't actually go into the gardens. So you can walk around them, but you can't kind of immerse yourself in the gardens. But if you go to like cultural colleges like Capel Manor in Enfield, you can actually go into their gardens. And during this period, you can actually go to Chelsea and walk around, and there's flower displays everywhere.
1: Outside shops.
0: Have you seen any, actually, while you've been in central London?
1: I haven't, no, because I don't really go past Chelsea.
0: You're more West End. But do you guys have gardens?
3: Yeah.
1: Yes.
2: Yeah.
0: Do you do much with them?
3: No. Well, that I was saying earlier, off air, I was saying, but I mean, I grow a lot of lawn.
0: and
3: weeds
2: with speciality wild
3: and I specialize in wild weeds and thistly things and then every now and again I just completely flatten the whole thing with a hover mower. No, I don't really grow anything. No, basically I'm not
0: you're not green fingered.
3: My parents were brilliant. They used to love gardening.
0: My grandparents
1: my
0: loved.
1: Dad loves it.
0: Does he?
1: He grows all the flowers at his, but then you know, like how we've got a new house now.
0: Yeah.
1: I haven't had to grow anything. The flowers just bloom every year. I don't have to do anything. I don't have to grow anything. They just come. Daffodils, roses.
0: Oh, amazing.
1: Lilies. I'll take a picture for next week.
0: Yeah, I love a garden. Yeah. My mum's always been quite a keen gardener, and it's always nice to sit in the garden, apart from when we got a dog. The garden's never been the same, actually, after getting a dog.
2: No, they tend to dig it up a bit. Mind you, at the moment in our garden, we've got bees digging up.
0: Oh, really?
2: Well, I haven't looked at that, but probably not, do you know?
3: Little bee spades.
2: And you've been on those mushrooms, haven't you? they've got special, I think they're called white bottom bees or something. Bumblebees, and they dig inside there. But
3: I didn't know.
2: I didn't used to like gardening very much at all, and then as you got older, you tend to enjoy it a bit more, and we've got quite a few coming through now. In fact, one of my favourites is poppies, and I've just been growing some from seed, and they're just sprouting on the windowsill.
0: I like poppies.
2: And I've got, you know,
0: I do like the wildflower with the poppies in the mix, and I do like a rugged garden.
3: Mm-hmm.
0: And then when I was younger, we used to say that my grandparents had like a magical den at the end of the garden because it was like a tree, bushy area, and you could kind of go in. It was like a den, and we were like, yeah, magic happens here. I think it's quite a magical place for kids.
1: Yeah.
3: Oh, yeah.
1: Definitely. I think so.
0: But Harrow actually have a scheme, and it's called Gardens in Harrow. It's a national scheme. You can actually visit unique gardens all over the country for free. But if you go on to Gardens in Harrow, type it into Google, you can visit and an array of different gardens. You can put the postcode in, and within the next 28 days you can go and visit all sorts of gardens. So people open up their homes so you can get ideas and walk through their gardens. So for instance, we've got one in Pinner, Long Cottage, beautiful garden. And then we've got one in HA3. So, yeah, you can actually go into people's gardens. But, yeah,
1: knock on the door and say, I've come to see your garden.
0: So, yeah, you contact them.
1: Oh, and you make an appointment.
0: So you go, you make an appointment. So, for instance, I'm on the website now. This person has got the owner's name, her email address and a telephone number. And, and she's got, it's cashless. So you can get, she offers refreshments in her garden. So yeah, it's like a whole situation. You can go into someone's garden and have a cup of tea.
1: You know what, I love being nosy in other people's houses.
0: Oh, so do I.
1: Yeah, like how they set it up, what does this look like, what have they got here. I love doing that.
0: So yeah, you can book it online. So for this one, you got tea and coffee. Admissions for an adult is £5, and for children it's free, and she opens her garden between 2 and 5, and so that's quite nice, because I think that's like a nice way.
2: It's kind of community spirit,
0: isn't it?
3: Well, I'll open my garden. People can come by and start gardening for me.
0: Like a
3: gardening experience.
2: I like where you're going on that one. So.
3: Yeah, I like that.
2: Tell me how that goes.
3: I'll be indoors.
2: I've got some dodgy decking that needs replacing. Yeah, and I think, you know.
3: Dodgy decking
2: experience.
3: Yeah.
0: If you want a charity project at school, we should put it out to the local schools, actually.
3: Oh, yeah.
0: And say, we've got 2 volunteers at Radio Harrow. One needs their decking sorted, and one just needs a...
3: General
1: cleanup.
3: Yeah.
2: Fantastic learning. Learning experience, isn't it?
3: It is.
0: We did gardening at school.
2: Yeah, we did.
0: And there's something this is going to sound very hippie, but there's something very therapeutic about getting your hands in the dirt and just feeling the earth. I hate that actual dirt under my fingernails.
1: I just think it's satisfying when you've pulled out all the weeds.
0: Yeah.
1: And it's just clean.
3: Yeah, I can see it being quite therapeutic.
1: Yeah.
3: Yeah.
0: Oh. But yeah, check out the website, watch it on TV, and
2: have fun.
0: Have fun. We are now going to play Rainbow Chaser by Nirvana.
2: Oh, you're not going to like this then.

0: Guys,
1: yeah,
0: it's getting hot in here.
1: It is.
0: We're in for a very hot bank holiday weekend. So hot that our retired members sitting at the back of the studio pouring water all over themselves.
2: It's that hot.
0: Just cooling down.
2: Maybe the aircon is just leaking.
0: Yeah. Or he's dribbling. I don't know.
2: Yeah.
0: Any fun things you guys recommend doing for a bank holiday weekend if anyone's stuck?
1: Well,
0: has a loose end?
1: Seeing as it's going to be really nice and sunny, I would definitely recommend spending it outdoors.
0: Mm-hmm.
3: Maybe at the beach?
1: At the beach. At the park,
0: mm-hmm.
1: in your garden, having a barbecue.
0: We've got some beautiful parks in Harrow.
1: Yeah.
0: We really do.
1: Going for walks. Mm-hmm. I would definitely say something outdoorsy because it's going to be a waste if you spend it indoors.
0: Agreed. What's your favourite thing to do on a bank holiday, Sitel?
1: Well, again, it's all weather depending.
0: Mm. Okay, right? So are you doing anything this bank holiday?
1: Yes. So it just so happens that it's my mum's 70th birthday as well.
0: Oh, happy birthday, mummy.
1: Well, it was last weekend, but we're celebrating it this week because my sister's coming down, etc. So we're spending Saturday literally in the garden having like a picnic, like drinks, food, that kind of thing.
0: Mm-hmm.
1: I've got little nieces. They're just going to be running around. We're going to be having like food and drinks and maybe a barbecue, but it's just going to be like a little garden party for my mum.
0: I love a barbecue. Yeah. I haven't had one this year yet.
1: I haven't. You know what? I find a barbecue like a bit stressful.
0: It's quite overwhelming, isn't it?
1: Because like you've got to marinate everything, prep everything, then do the barbecue, wait till that gets warm and then put it in, and then cleaning it is a faff, and I'm just like, no.
0: Yeah. Yeah. And then if you've got so much stuff, then you have to turn the oven on, keep it warm in the oven. It's just like, I agree. What about you, Ollie? Any bank holiday weekend plans? Any recommendations to any of our listeners?
3: I would say maybe like, if it's like weather, like depending on the weather, maybe like go and like, go to maybe like a nice like drive somewhere, or just go into London and
1: That's a good idea. Going into London, walking around, exploring.
0: We do also have some really beautiful parks in central London.
1: Yeah,
0: Hyde Park, St James's Park,
1: Regent's Park,
0: and there is nothing better. I'm sorry, we're the best city in the world in the summer. London is the best city in the summer.
1: And you know how we were talking about Chelsea Flower Show and how it's too expensive and blah, blah, blah?
0: Mm-hmm.
1: Go to Kew Gardens.
0: Yeah.
1: It's amazing there. Loads of flowers, loads of plants, trees. Like, it's just so nice there.
0: No, I agree. That's actually a really good idea.
1: Yeah. And Richmond like Park.
0: Yes. Yeah. Very nice.
1: All the deers there. Hampstead Heath.
2: Oh, keep your dog on a lead, though.
1: Yes.
0: And so many parks actually have farmyards in there as well.
1: Yes, they
0: do. Queen's Park has like a little farmyard. Harrowview.
1: Harrowview,
0: it's beautiful.
1: Aldenham Country Park.
0: Oh, Aldenham Country Park, literally just up the road from us.
1: Yeah.
0: And wonderful. Got a lake.
1: Yes.
0: A cafe and animals.
2: Black Park.
0: It's a women's... Black Park?
2: There's one called Black Park.
0: Ooh. Where's that?
2: I don't know off the top of my head, but I have heard of it, and I think I've been a long time ago.
3: Also, there's
2: I think it's actually got a big lake as well.
3: Lover Park.
2: Any park.
1: Any park
2: would do,
0: So basically, our suggestions to you is to get outside and...
1: Yeah.
3: I was also saying, Wakewindworth Aquadrone is also quite nice.
2: Mm.
0: Oh, yes.
2: Or maybe a zoo?
1: A zoo is a good shout.
0: Yeah. Or a farm.
2: Or a farm, yes.
0: Love a farm. Willow Tree Farm's literally just down the road from us. Really nice.
3: Farmer, like, go to like a farmer, like a farmer shop, get some local produce.
0: Alpaca walking.
1: I've done that.
0: Oh my goodness. Is it really?
1: Oh,
0: I really
1: God.
0: Wanted to. Did you get to stroke them as well?
1: Yeah. So I didn't do it here. I did it when I was in like... Peak District, or Lake District, one of the districts I was in, they had a farm there and they did alpaca walking on the farm.
0: Oh.
1: And you just have your alpaca and you're like, just like taking it for a walk. It's so cute.
0: I really want to do that. There's actually one in Barnet.
1: Mm. Is there?
0: Yeah. And they've got alpacas and I really, really, really want to go. It's like a farm shop and it has their own alpacas.
1: Oh my God.
0: And I've been meaning to go. I just haven't booked it. Because it's seasonal, isn't it? You know?
1: Yeah.
0: Oh, well, I hope we've managed to give you many ideas for your bank holiday weekend. Also, another lovely idea is just to sit on the river in the South Bank and have a cocktail.
1: Yeah.
0: And I'm going to pay tequila sunrise because that is a great cocktail.
1: Oh, yes. Yeah.

0: It's now time for Ollie's favourite section. It's the sports section of the Harris Today Show. And the reason why I'm picking on Ollie particularly is because he is a mad Arsenal fan. And yesterday, Arsenal won the Premier League after 22 years. And Ollie was telling me earlier that when was it the last time Arsenal won the league? How old were you?
1: I was only one, so.
0: He was only 1 year old when Arsenal last won the league.
2: Long time ago.
1: Yes.
0: Yes. So how do you feel like right now as an Arsenal fan? Like, what are your feelings?
1: It's just like, so I think it still feels like, I'm thinking, is this real or still?
0: Yeah, are you still thinking, oh my God, it can't be, can't be true.
1: Yeah. But I'm also relieved that we've finally done it.
0: And then you can just like relax for the last game of the season.
1: And at least relax until the World Cup starts.
0: Yeah, well, not really, because Arsenal are also in the Champions League final, which is happening on the 30th of May. So you've still got another competition to go.
1: But at least for now, I can relax a little bit and until the final.
0: Yes, exactly. And are you planning to celebrate in some way? Are you going to go to the stadium? Are you going to go on the trophy parade?
1: Yes, all those things.
0: All those things. Yes, so you know what? I'm a Manchester United fan. And yesterday when Arsenal won, I was actually really happy for them because I just didn't want Man City to win. So well done, Arsenal, after 22 years. So that's a great achievement. But yeah. Congratulations to Ollie as well and Arsenal. And in other news, we've just heard
1: it's not just only Arsenal.
0: It's not just Arsenal that are doing all the winning. Aston Villa have won the Europa League final this evening, like literally minutes ago. So this is their first trophy in 44 years.
1: So it's double
0: Arsenal's. Yeah, yes. So 44 years. Unai Emery's obviously doing an amazing job because they're fourth in the league as well. And what else have we got coming up? The World Cup, So last day of the season is this Sunday. And then June the 11th, the World Cup starts.
1: So we've still got quite a bit of football to look
0: forward to. Quite a bit of football. So yeah, relax, football fans. It's not over.
3: It's not over.
0: Yeah.
3: Now, Ollie has begged us to play this song. So we're going to say goodbye now.
0: Yep.
3: And then we're going to play this song, but thank you for listening to us. Hopefully you will be back next Wednesday at 9 o'clock.
0: Yep.
3: But for now, we shall say goodbye, and we're going to play We Won the League at Anfield.
2: Have fun.
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0: 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And here's Nikki, driving off for a morning coffee. You know the drill, Nikki. Allow at least 1.5 metres when overtaking cyclists, or more if driving over 30 miles per hour. 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